in Portland about Dawn from the Pride and Prejudice score. I love that piece so much too, Stella. I tried to play it myself once on the piano. It's harder than it sounds. But the whole score is just so gorgeous. I thought instead of just Dawn, we could hear a whole suite from that movie. Jean-Yves Thibaudet now at the piano playing the Pride and Prejudice suite by Dario Marianelli for Stella in Portland. It's our 5 o'clock favorite.

our 5 o'clock favorite. Music from the 2005 film adaptation of Pride and Prejudice, which was scored by Dario Marianelli. Stella in Portland wanted to hear a particular portion of that score called Dawn, which we heard at the beginning and end of that suite from Pride and Prejudice. Stella said she's been watching that film since she was a baby, and she's heard the score so many times that it feels like it's a part of her. Thanks, Stella, for suggesting that. And boy, I love hearing that music. That was Jean-Yves Thibaudet at the piano playing our 5 o'clock favorite for Stella in Portland. Here at All Classical Radio. Now, if you'd like to make a suggestion for a future 5 o'clock favorite, I'd love to hear your story about a piece of classical music that's meaningful to you. Just head on over to our website, allclassical.org. Find the link that says Programs. And in that list of programs, you'll see the 5 o'clock favorite. You also see Stella's story and other stories from past 5 o'clock favorites at the same place. You can make your own suggestion. allclassical.org, just find the link that says Programs. The 5 o'clock favorites made possible by Terwilliger Plaza, independent and assisted living for seniors 62 plus in Southwest Portland with no wait list. They offer move-in ready apartment homes, daily events, and caring staff, and you'll find information at terwilligerplaza.com. This next piece of music is performed by the Oregon Repertory Singers and was written by Portland composer Stacy Phillips during the pandemic. This piece of music called Close Distancing is meant to evoke the feeling of longing while people are apart. And the text is simply, I see you, I hear you, I miss you.

Music from local composer Stacy Phillips, performed by Ethan Sperry and the Oregon Repertory Singers, music entitled Close Distancing. This is All Classical Radio. More music from a local ensemble, the Portland Baroque Orchestra, will play some Vivaldi for us. After a fun take on themes from Mozart's The Magic Flute, we'll be hearing Gil Shaham and Akira Iguchi play a fantasy by Pablo de Sarasate. First, though, how about we check in to see what's coming up this week on Thursdays at 3? This week on Thursdays at 3, we will revisit one of my favorite all-time episodes, which was recorded during the pandemic by pianist Monica Ouchi. She performs the entire Goldberg Variations by Bach. It's really special, and I hope you'll join us Thursday at 3.

That is some fancy fiddling there from Gil Shaham, joining pianist Akira Aguchi for Pablo de Sarasate's fantasy on Mozart's The Magic Flute. And this is All Classical Radio. I'm glad you're here today. A performance by our Portland Baroque Orchestra coming up next, and then some fun from Antonin Dvorak and his Carnival Overture. 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The festival features juried work by 140 artists from the U.S. and Canada, plus demonstrations and activities for all ages. It's Labor Day weekend, September 5th through the 7th, in Portland's North Park Blocks. 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A concerto in A minor by Antonio Vivaldi, the Portland Baroque joined by violinists Carla Moore and Jolie Von Ayem.

0: Concerto in A minor by Antonio Vivaldi, which featured solo violinist Carla Moore and Jolie von Einem performing with our Portland Baroque Orchestra and their leader Monica Huggett. This is All Classical Radio. I'm Krista Wessel. Glad you're here this evening.
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0: ICANN, yes, it's designed for kids, but I know a whole lot of grown-ups who love it too. So check out that new ICANN app. I think you'll thank yourself for that. Some fun music now from Antonin Dvorak. This is his Carnival Overture.

Doesn't it sound like everyone's having a good time playing that music by Antonin Dvorak? His Carnival Overture, Ricardo Chailly leading the Royal Concertgebouw Orchestra at All Classical Radio. Speaking of a good time, John Burke is on the way, and he's celebrating the birth date of Leonard Bernstein on his show today. Leonard Bernstein at the piano for Gershwin's Rhapsody in Blue, and conducting his own music from West Side Story and his own Chichester Psalms. Leonard Bernstein's also in the spotlight on Composer's Datebook, which is coming up at 6 o'clock, so stick around for that, and a lot of great music and great companionship with John Burke as well. He'll be here just after Composer's Datebook. And to take us there, some music from the French Baroque composer Jean-Baptiste Lully. This is a suite from Alceste.

0: A suite from Jean-Baptiste Lully's Alceste, played by Jordi Savall and the Concert of Nations here at All Classical Radio, a place where you are always welcome at KQAC Portland 89.9, KQOC Glen Eden Beach 88.1, KQMI Manzanita 88.9, KQHR the Dalles and Hood River 88.1 and 96.3, KSLC McMinnville 90.3, K239BP Corvallis 95.7, and streaming online at allclassical.org. You can also hear some of your favorite handcrafted programs on demand there as well. And all of the programming, all the ways of listening made possible by the community. Thank you so much for your generous contributions. We also receive a grant from the Joyce N. Furman Memorial Trust, celebrating a lifetime of giving to children, education, and the arts. I'm Crystal Wessel. I'll see you again tomorrow at 2 o'clock.
1: This is the Composer's Datebook for August 25th. I'm John Burge. On today's date in 1959, Leonard Bernstein celebrated his 41st birthday in Moscow. The New York Philharmonic was embarked on an extensive world tour, which included 3 weeks in the Soviet Union. Their August 25th concert proved controversial. Offering two works of Igor Stravinsky, a composer still condemned in the Soviet Union as bourgeois and decadent. Even more daring, Bernstein opened his concert with The Unanswered Question, a short piece by the American composer Charles Ives. Worse yet, Bernstein broke traditional Soviet protocol by speaking to the audience through an interpreter, explaining Ives' unusual philosophy of music. The enthusiastic audience response after the Ives led to it being encored. This really upset the Soviet authorities. And the music critic of the Ministry of Culture wrote, "Before this 4-minute piece, Bernstein spoke for 6 minutes. Only the good manners of the hospitable public resulted in a ripple of cool applause. Nevertheless, the conductor, setting modesty aside, himself suggested that the piece be repeated." Bernstein, although furious at what he called an unforgivable lie, was persuaded to forego any further controversial lectures from the podium for the remainder of the Soviet tour. Composer's Datebook is produced by APM, American Public Media, in collaboration with the American Composers Forum, reminding you that all music was once new.

piece by Fritz Kreisler, La Précieuse. The violinist was James Ennis, and the pianist was Edvard Laurel. Hello, I'm John Burke. This is All Classical Radio. In 54 minutes, a concert waltz by Alexander Glazunov. Tonight's special suppertime piece, our classic du jour. Made possible this evening by Devil's Food Catering. It's coming up at 7. Celebrating Leonard Bernstein's birthday this evening. Did you know he wrote a blues piece for Billie Holiday?

pianist Laura Downs with an arrangement of the Big Stuff Blues by Leonard Bernstein, who was born on this date back in 1918. We've got some more Bernstein to celebrate his music and his life this evening, listening to an orchestral suite based on West Side Story, and later on tonight, the wonderful Chichester Psalms. Also on the bill tonight, Gabriel Fauré's Violin Concerto. Thanks for being there. Hope you're enjoying the music so far, and I hope you'll stay. Here is the BBC Scottish Symphony Orchestra with a piece by Hamish McCune called The Land of the Mountain and the Flood. Martin Brabin's conducting.

The Land of the Mountain and the Flood by Hamish McCaughan, played by the BBC Scottish Symphony Orchestra with Martin Brabins conducting. In just a moment, a piece for guitar and orchestra by Joaquin Rodrigo. All Classical Radio gets support from The Standard, hosting their annual volunteer expo at Portland's Pioneer Courthouse Square, with more than 100 local nonprofits there to connect volunteers with opportunities in the community. It's September 10th from 11 in the morning till 2 in the afternoon. More at standard.com/volunteer. It's 11 in the morning till 2 in the afternoon on September the 10th. And our guitarist Joran Selter performing with the Orpheus Chamber Orchestra, Fantasia for Gentlemen by Joaquin Rodrigo.

Fantasy for a Gentleman by Joaquin Rodrigo, with guitarist Joran Seltzer and the Orpheus Chamber Orchestra. On this week's Thursday at 3, we have an encore broadcast featuring Monica Ohuchi performing the Goldberg Variations, a recording we made back in 2021. Local musicians performing here at the station, Thursdays at 3. William Poulton leading the English Symphony Orchestra now, the Simple Symphony by Benjamin Britten.

Benjamin Britten's Simple Symphony, played by the English Symphony Orchestra with William Bowden conducting. Our supper time piece, a concert waltz by Alexander Glazunov, is just ahead. I'm John Burke, and this is All Classical Radio. 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

Lady Radnor's Suite by Hubert Parry, played by the English String Orchestra with William Patton conducting. Prokofiev's Classical Symphony in just a couple of seconds. 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Half an hour from now, we continue our celebration of Leonard Bernstein's birthday by listening to a West Side Story orchestral suite. Right now, though, it's the First Symphony by Sergei Prokofiev, his classical symphony, played by the Slovak State Philharmonic under the direction of Andrew Mogrelia.

0: The Classical Symphony, Symphony No. 1 by Sergei Prokofiev. The Slovak State Philharmonic Orchestra playing under the direction of Andrew Mogrelia. In 30 seconds, our birthday guy, Leonard Bernstein, at the piano, playing a little something by George Gershwin.
1: Hi, I'm Brandy Parisi. 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
0: And now, Leonard Bernstein with a piano and the Los Angeles Philharmonic. George Gershwin's Rhapsody in Blue.

George Gershwin's Rhapsody in Blue with conductor-pianist Leonard Bernstein, who was born on this date back in 1918. In just a minute, Bernstein's back, this time with an orchestral suite on his opera West Side Story. I'm John Burke, and this is All Classical Radio, serving communities around the region at KQAC Portland, 89.9, KQMI Manzanita, 88.9, KQOC Glen Eden Beach, 88.1, KQHR The Dalles and Hood River, 88.1 and 96.3, KSLC McMinnville, 90.3, K239 BP Corvallis, 95.7, and we're streaming at allclassical.org and on our mobile app. We're supported by listener contributions and by a grant from the Joyce N. Furman Memorial Trust, celebrating a lifetime of giving to children, education, and the arts. And now, Symphonic Dances from West Side Story, with the composer Leonard Bernstein leading the New York Philharmonic.

0: Symphonic Dances from Leonard Bernstein's West Side Story, with the composer leading the New York Philharmonic. Still more Bernstein ahead as we celebrate his birthday this evening. Coming up later on, the Chichester Psalms. Coming up in 25 minutes, maybe half an hour from now, the Violin Concerto by Gabriel Fauré. This is All Classical Radio.
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Pianist Long Long with the waltz from Jan Tiersen's music for the film Amelie. And now pieces for clarinet, cello, and piano by Max Bruch. David Schifrin, the clarinetist, David Finkel, the cellist, and Wu Han, the pianist.

All Classical Radio with four pieces by Max Bruch, performed by clarinetist David Schifrin, cellist David Finkel, and pianist Wu Han. Philippe Graffin, our violinist, now playing with the Ulster Orchestra. Terry Fisher is conducting the Violin Concerto by Gabriel Fauré.

Gabriel Fauré's violin concerto with violinist Philippe Craffon and the Ulster Orchestra, Terry Fisher conducting. Still ahead this evening, we'll be wrapping up our celebration of Leonard Bernstein's birthday by listening to the Chichester Psalms. Right after César Franck's Symphony in D Minor, it's just ahead. I'm John Burke, and this is All Classical Radio, serving communities around the area. At KQAC Portland, 89.9, KQOC Glen Eden Beach, 88.1, KQMI Manzanita, 88.9, KQHR The Dalles and Hood River, 88.1 and 96.3, KSLC McMinnville, 90.3, K239 BP Corvallis, 95.7, and we're streaming at allclassical.org and on our mobile app. Tomorrow evening, I've got two symphonies by American composers, Randall Thompson and Aaron Copland, and the violin concerto by Eric Wolfgang Korngold. Right now, the BBC Philharmonic with César Franck's Symphony in D Minor, Jan-Pascal Tortelier, the conductor.

César Franck's Symphony in D Minor, with the BBC Philharmonic Orchestra playing under the direction of Jean-Pascal Tortelier. I'm John Burke, out of here in about 20 minutes, but back tomorrow evening at 6. I hope you'll join me then. I'm going to leave you with the final Leonard Bernstein piece as we wrap up our birthday celebration of the man. Give a listen to the Chichester Psalm. This recording features Bernstein leading the Israel Philharmonic Orchestra, a Vienna youth choir, and a Vienna boys choir soloist. The introduction, Awake Psaltery and Harp, I Will Rouse the Dawn. First movement, Make a Joyful Noise Unto the Lord, All Ye Lands. The second movement combines two psalms, The Lord is My Shepherd and Why Do the Nations Rage? And we return to Psalm 23, Surely goodness and mercy shall follow me all the days of my life. The third section, Lord, my heart is not haughty. And the finale, Behold how good and how pleasant it is for brethren to dwell together in unity. I'm John Burke, Sweet Dreams.

Just around the corner, cellist Misha Maisky plays a piece called The Nymph by Rimsky-Korsakov. Sharing the music with you until 2 in the morning, I'm Andrea Murray, and this is All Classical Radio, KQAC, Portland, 89.9, KQOC, Glen Eden Beach at 88.1, KQMI, Manzanita at 88.9, KQHR, The Dalles and Hood River at 88.1 and 96.3, KSLC, McMinnville, 90.3, K239, BP, Corvallis, 95.7, streaming at allclassical.org.

Chopin Piano Music Orchestrated. We heard the Berlin Radio Symphony led by Hans Fricke. Pianist Leon Fleischer before that with part of a sonata in B-flat by Schubert. And the set began with a piece called The Nymph by Rimsky-Korsakov, played by cellist Misha Maisky and the pianist Pavel Gilolov. Coming up in a few minutes, music inspired by a trip to Scotland. We'll hear part of a Mendelssohn symphony. And right now, it's part of a piano concerto by Beethoven, his number 2 in B-flat. This is the second movement. Claudio Abbado leads the Berlin Philharmonic. Our pianist is Maurizio Pollini.

A movement from the Symphony No. 3 by Mendelssohn, his Scottish symphony, written during and after he took a trip to Scotland. That was the San Francisco Symphony, led by Herbert Blomstedt. Before that, pianist Maurizio Pollini, the soloist in part of Beethoven's Piano Concerto No. 2. Still to come this hour, music by Erik Satie, also Gabriel Fauré, and right now, music by the late 17th, early 18th century viol player and composer Marin Marais. It's a suite performed by La Revue's.

A suite by Marais, performed by the ensemble La Revues. Enjoying the music with you until 2 in the morning. I'm Andrea Murray, and this is All Classical Radio. KQAC, Portland, 89.9. 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KSLC McMinnville 90.3, K239 BP Corvallis 95.7, streaming at allclassical.org, or you can tell a smart speaker to play All Classical Radio. Another hour of commercial-free music begins with the Sicilienne by Gabriel Fauré from Pelléas et Mélisande. Arranged for cello and piano, we'll hear Stephen Doane and Barry Snyder.

A barcarolle by a 20th century French composer named Henri Sauger. We heard bassoonist Lawrence Perkins and harpist Errol Lynn Jones. A guitar transcription of the Gymnopédie No. 1 by Eric Satie in the middle of that set, played by Pierre Lagneau. Starting the set, we heard cellist Stephen Doan and pianist Barry Snyder with an arrangement of Gabriel Fauré's Sicilienne from his music for the play Pelléas et Mélisande. I hope the music is sounding good to you on this Tuesday night. Our next set of three wraps up with music from the Mass in B minor by J.S. Bach. It begins with Stile Antico, performing this hymn by William Byrd.

St. Paul Chamber Orchestra led by Hugh Wolf. We also heard Sergei Nakaryakov playing the flugelhorn in that arrangement of the Agnus Dei from Bach's Mass in B minor. Before that, dances by Jean-Baptiste Bessard, performed by the Parley of Instruments. The set began with music by William Byrd, performed by Stile Antico. Coming up, we'll hear Vladimir Ashkenazy playing music by Robert Schumann. That's immediately after we heard the Flute Quartet in G by Mozart. We'll hear members of the Tokyo Quartet, our flutist, James Galway.

0: Vladimir Ashkenazy played that Arabesque in C by Robert Schumann. And just before that, a flute quartet by Mozart. We heard flutist James Galway and three members of the Tokyo String Quartet.
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0: Just a few minutes before midnight, we'll wrap up our Tuesday night with music by Eric Whitaker, sung by Polyphony. First, it's violinist Isabella van Keulen and the London Symphony, led by Colin Davis. This is the Andantino movement from Camille Saint-Saëns' Violin Concerto No. 3.

ensemble Polyphony sang Lux Orumque by Eric Whittaker. Before that, violinist Isabella van Heulen was the soloist in a movement from Camille Sasson's Violin Concerto No. 3. It's midnight in the City of Roses. I don't know how it got to be Wednesday, August 26, but here we are. We'll start things off with the traditional Icelandic tune performed by the Kalmus Ensemble. I'm Andrea Murray, sharing the music with you until 2 at All Classical Radio, KQAC Portland at 89.9, KQOC Glen Eden Beach at 88.1, KQMI Manzanita at 88.9, KQHR The Dalles and Hood River at 88.1 and 96.3. KSLC, McMinnville, 90.3. K239BP, Corvallis, 95.7, and streaming at allclassical.org. 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

The King Singers, with a traditional Irish tune, She Moved Through the Fair. Before that, violinist Daniel Hope and pianist Sebastian Naur with To Be Sung on the Water by Schubert, and we welcomed Wednesday, August 26th with a traditional Icelandic song performed by the Kalmus Ensemble. I'm Andrea Murray. In the 1 o'clock hour, we'll start to hear some longer pieces, including a violin, cello, and piano arrangement of Brahms' Clarinet Trio. Shorter pieces right up until then. Here's lutenist Ron McFarlane.

harpist Elizabeth Hainan with a traditional Chinese song called Amid Flowers Beside the River Under a Spring Moon. We heard a piece for lute by Adrian Leroy, before that played by Ron McFarlane. Well, whether you're trying to get to sleep or working a late shift or maybe just up being productive, I'm glad you're along for an evening of music at All Classical Radio. I'm Andrea Murray here till 2 next. It's music by the living American composer John Corigliano. It's a piece called Soliloquy, performed by the Tesla Quartet and clarinetist Alexander Fitterstein.

The Ulster Orchestra, led by Vernon Handley. We heard a bit of Charles Villiers Stanford's Symphony No. 2. And right before that, it was Soliloquy by John Corigliano, played by the clarinetist Alexander Fitterstein and the Tesla Quartet, who I hasten to mention had the name first. Well, actually, Tesla himself had it first, I guess. Another set of three short pieces begins with symphonic music by Joseph Haydn. Here's the Austro-Hungarian Haydn Orchestra, led by Adam Fischer on All Classical.

Harpist Maria Christina Cleary with a piece by Tarquinia Marula, Chaconne by Roberta Vise, before that play by La Revues. The set began with the Austro-Hungarian Haydn Orchestra led by Adam Fischer, playing music by Joseph Haydn. We heard part of his symphony, number 90. We'll finish out the midnight hour with Leif Ove Andsnes playing a piano piece by Grieg. Set of three begins with pianist Anthony DeMare with a piece by the living American composer William Bolcom, based on a couple of melodies from Stephen Sondheim's Anyone Can Whistle.

Three short solo piano pieces in a row. We just heard Remembrances, a lyric piece by Edvard Grieg, played by Leif Ove Andsnes. Before that, it was Angela Hewitt playing the minuet on The Name of Haydn by Maurice Ravel. That set began with Anthony DeMare playing music by the American composer William Bolcom, based on themes from Sondheim's Anyone Can Whistle. Just about 1 a.m. here in the City of Roses. I'm Andrea Murray, here till 2 at All Classical Radio. 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

Prelude in E by Hector Villa-Lobos. We heard guitarist David Russell, and before that, part of Francis Chagrin's Renaissance Suite, kicking off this 1 o'clock hour. Later on this hour, we'll hear an arrangement of Brahms' clarinet trio for a group of instruments that does not include a clarinet. We'll hear a few sets of shorter pieces right up until then. This set of three begins with The Dance of the Morning Mist by Carl Nielsen. Herbert Blomstedt leads the San Francisco Symphony.

Cellist Anya Lechner and pianist François Couturier with music by Federico Mompo. Pianist Gabriela Montero before that with a prelude by Scriabin, and the set began with music by Carl Nielsen, Aladdin's Dream and Dance of the Morning Mist. Herbert Blomstedt led the San Francisco Symphony. Thanks for your company on this early Wednesday morning. I'm Andrea Murray, and this is listener-funded all classical radio.

Jordi Savall at Hesperian 21 in a suite for Violas de Gamba by Andreas Hammerschmidt. We heard Capella Istropolitana before that with part of a Concerto Grosso by Handel, and the set began with guitarist Richard Civino and a piece by Santiago de Mercia. Coming up in just about an hour, we'll hear music by Sibelius, his Symphony No. 3 in its entirety. I'm Andrea Murray, back at 10 o'clock tonight. I hope you have a terrific Wednesday. Our last piece together this morning is an arrangement of Brahms' Clarinet Trio in A Minor. We'll hear pianist Javier Perianes, cellist Jean-Guillain Quieras, and violist Tevye Zimmermann.

Clarinet trio in A minor from Johannes Brahms, but we heard a version for viola, cello, and piano. Our violist was Tobias Zimmerman, our cellist Jean-Guillaume Queyras, and our pianist Javier Perianez. 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You've been listening to Andre Murray. My name's Leb Borgerson. Happy Wednesday and good morning. I'm here with you until 6 a.m. Thanks for being there. We've got the Third Symphony from Sibelius coming up this hour. Also a wind quintet from Mueller, a piece from Amy Beach, and to start off, a flute quintet in D minor from Luigi Boccherini. Here's the Janáček Quartet with flutist Alexandra Mannion.

That was the Janáček Quartet and flutist Alexandre Magnan with Luigi Boccherini's Flute Quintet in D minor from his 17th opus. Coming up this Sunday, Ping and Wolf Opera is presenting Mozart's Don Giovanni in the gardens of Villa Canalena outside of Oregon City. You'll enjoy a summer evening filled with wine, food, and music in a romantic setting featuring a pond with a 12th century inspired Spanish villa as a backdrop that Don Giovanni would have loved for his seductions. 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

That was Alan Feinberg with a really beautiful and interesting piece from American composer Amy Beach. She wrote that in 1921. It's called A Hermit Thrush at Eve. And she actually incorporated actual bird calls from hermit thrushes into that piece. Pretty cool. The Third Symphony from Sibelius coming up at the end of the hour. Right now, I've got Wind Quintet number 3 in A major from Johann Peter Mueller. And performing this one, we'll hear the Richards Wind Quintet on All Classical Radio.

Wind Quintet number 3 in A major from a somewhat obscure German composer and organist, Johann Mueller. We heard the Richards Wind Quintet perform that one on All Classical Radio. We're going to spend the rest of the hour with Sibelius's Third Symphony, his first symphony that he composed after he moved his family to just a beautiful kind of quiet lakeside home called Ainola, named after his wife. This symphony was a bit of a turning point in Sibelius's career, where he turned away from some of the more kind of grandiose romantic ideas from his first and second symphony and composed something a little more dense and neoclassical. We're going to hear the Helsinki Radio Symphony Orchestra right now on All Classical Radio.

The Helsinki Radio Symphony Orchestra with the Third Symphony from Sibelius. I hope you're enjoying the music so far this morning. My name's Leb, here on the air with you until 6 a.m., playing you some beautiful music to get your Wednesday started just right. We're going to hear from our hometown heroes this hour, the Oregon Symphony. They'll perform music from Wagner. We'll also hear a performance from our neighbors to the north, the Seattle Symphony. That's going to be our big piece for the hour. They'll perform the 24th Piano Concerto from Mozart. And lots more to look forward to on top of that, including a poetic tone picture from Dvorak to start us off in just a couple of moments. You're in tune with All Classical Radio, serving listeners in over 100 countries, but broadcasting from right here in the beautiful Pacific Northwest. At KQAC Portland, 89.9, KQOC Glen Eden Beach, 88.1, KQMI Manzanita, 88.9, KQHR The Dalles and Hood Ranch.

Unholy Mountain, the 13th movement from Dvorak's Poetic Tone Pictures, performed by Leif Ove Andsnes. Up next, we're going to hear a performance from our hometown heroes, the Oregon Symphony. This is the prelude to Act One and Liebestod, or Love Death, from Wagner's Tristan and Isolde. And conducting, we're going to hear the late, great James DePriest, who we named a studio after here at All Classical Radio.

From Wagner's Tristan and Isolde, that was the prelude to Act One and Liebestod, Love Death, with James the Priest leading the Oregon Symphony. 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

The prologue from Jack Jarrett's Romeo and Juliet Suite, performed by the London Symphony Orchestra, with the composer conducting. Our neighbors to the north, the Seattle Symphony, are going to take us to the 4 o'clock hour with the 24th Piano Concerto from Mozart, composed at the same time that Mozart was working on The Marriage of Figaro. This is one of only two minor key concertos that Mozart composed. Our soloist is going to be pianist Eugene Estoman, and we're going to hear Gerard Schwartz conducting on All Classical Radio.

Gerard Schwartz leading the Seattle Symphony and pianist Eugene Estoman in Mozart's 24th Piano Concerto. 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Thanks for being there. Good morning and happy Wednesday if you're just tuning in. My name's Leb here.

performing it in 1844, led by Felix Mendelssohn, which helped bring it out of obscurity. The violinist we're going to hear is Vadim Repin, along with the Vienna Philharmonic, led by Riccardo Muti.

The Vienna Philharmonic and violinist Vadim Repin, with the Violin Concerto in D Major from Beethoven, his only completed violin concerto. We're going to finish up the hour with Scherzo No. 2 in B-flat minor from Chopin, performed by pianist Song Jin Cho. Keep it tuned to All Classical Radio.

Scherzo number 2 in B flat minor from Chopin, and that was a beautiful performance from Song Jin Cho. 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It's just a minute or so after 5 a.m. here in Portland, Oregon. My name's Leb. Thanks for listening. I'm here with you for one more hour. Kate Remington is coming up in for Warren Black at 6. In the meantime, we've got The Walk to the Paradise Garden from Frederick Delius. We'll hear a performance from the Oregon Repertory Singers. I've got some Bach on the guitar for you, and there's more to look forward to on top of that. We're going to start off with music from Joaquin Turina. Here's Trio Celesti with Turina's Piano Trio No. 2 in B minor.

The beautiful piano trio number 2 in B minor from Spanish composer Joaquin Turina. And we heard Trio Celesti performing that on All Classical Radio. Up next, we're going to hear from a really important American 20th century composer and leading figure of the avant-garde movement, who pioneered a number of modern techniques like tone clusters and prepared pianos. If the words avant-garde scare you off typically, do not worry. This is a really lovely piece with a lot of personality. This is Henry Cowell's Quartet for Flute, Oboe, Cello, and Harp, composed in 1962. And we're going to hear Tanya Leone leading the musician's accord along with the Colorado String Quartet.

A quartet for flute, oboe, cello, and harp composed in 1962 by American composer Henry Cowell. We heard the Colorado String Quartet along with Musicians Accord, led by Tanya Leone. Thanks for listening to All Classical Radio. I've got a little guitar music up for you next. This is the Chaconne from Johann Sebastian Bach's Violin Partita No. 2 in D minor, performed by excellent guitarist Jeroen Solscher. This is off of an album that Deutsche Grammophon put out in 1984, and Solscher is actually performing on an 11-string guitar.

0: You're on Solskjaer on 11-string alto guitar with the Chaconne from Johann Sebastian Bach's Violin Partita No. 2 on All Classical Radio.
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If, alas, when I gave you my heart, composed by a Pacific Northwest composer, Morton Lordson, who actually grew up in Colfax, Washington, about 15 miles away from where I grew up. And performing that one, we heard our hometown heroes, the Oregon Repertory Singers, led by Ethan Sperry. It's almost six. That means Kate Remington is up next in for Warren Black. My name's Leb. I'll be back on the air tomorrow morning at 2 a.m. I'm going to leave you with the Walk to the Paradise Garden from Delius's A Village, Romeo and Juliet, with Georg Tintner leading Symphony Nova Scotia. Be nice to yourself. Be nice to the people around you. And I hope you have a beautiful Wednesday. Take care.

The Walk to the Paradise Garden, which is the village pub in A Village Romeo and Juliet, the opera by Frederick Delius. The Symphony Nova Scotia was conducted by Georg Tintner this morning on All Classical Radio, bringing you companionship, healing, and joy through music at KQAC Portland 89.9, KQOC Glen Eden Beach 88.1, KQMI Manzanita 88.9, KQHR, the Dalles and Hood River, 88.1 and 96.3, KSLC McMinnville, 90.3, and K239 BP Corvallis, 95.7. 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Good morning. I'm Kate Remington. I'm sitting in for Warren. Here's a bit of melodrama from The Snow Maiden by Tchaikovsky, with Konstantin Orbelian leading the Moscow Chamber Orchestra.

Quartet by Mozart, and a little symphony by Thomas Arne. Aaron Copland was asked to write incidental music to a play by Irwin Shaw, but the play was so problematic and so troubled, it didn't even make it to opening night. And Copland later repurposed all that music into his Quiet City.

Aaron Copland said that sometimes the most productive time of day for him to write was in the very small hours of the early morning when, especially in Brooklyn, the city had quieted down a little bit. That was his Quiet City with the London Symphony Orchestra, led by Michael Tilson Thomas, on listener-supported All Classical Radio. Here are Debussy's Sacred and Secular Dances for harp and strings. Lisa Welbaum is the soloist, with members of the Cleveland Orchestra, conducted by Pierre Boulez.

Well, there are plenty of profound reasons to write a piece of music, but Debussy wrote these sacred and secular dances to sell the new French harps that were very technically advanced. We heard the dances performed by soloist Lisa Welbaum on All Classical Radio, along with members of the Cleveland Orchestra, conducted by Pierre Boulez. We have support this morning from Rose Villa, a nonprofit single-site continuing care retirement community in Portland. Founded in 1960, Rose Villa offers older adults the support they need to live with purpose, autonomy, and independence. Located on 22 lush acres overlooking the Willamette River and a proud supporter of the arts, there's more information at rosevilla.org. Here's flute soloist Carol Wincents and a few members of the Emerson String Quartet performing Mozart's Flute Quartet, Kirchhoff 285.

Flutist Carol Winsence and three out of the four members of the Emerson String Quartet performing Mozart's Flute Quartet, Kirchhoff 285, this morning on All Classical Radio. Here's a sapphic song by Camille Saint-Saëns with cellist Stephen Isserlis and pianist Pascal Devoyon.

Camille Saint-Saëns set himself an interesting challenge with this sapphic song. It reflects the rhythm of a sapphic poem from ancient Greece. And this morning on All Classical Radio, cellist Stephen Isserlis was accompanied by pianist Pascal Duvoyon. Here's a lyric fantasy by Sweden's Lars-Erik Larsson with the Stockholm Philharmonic, conducted by Ulf Björlund.

Sweden's Lars Erik Larsson and our Aaron Copland were on the same page when it came to making music accessible for everyone. This morning we heard the lyric Fantasy by Lars Erik Larsson, performed by the Stockholm Philharmonic on All Classical Radio. 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Well, good morning. I'm Kate Remington, sitting in for Warren. He'll be back on Monday, in case you were wondering. Here's a little sinfonia by Giovanni Battista Pergolesi.

0: Music was becoming more and more accessible to the middle classes in 18th century London. For a small fee, you could enter a pleasure garden, stroll around, look at the aristocracy, and hear some fine music. And Thomas Arne was one of the composers contributing music for those pleasure gardens. This morning on All Classical Radio, we heard his Overture No. 7, his little suite No. 7, with Cantilena, conducted by Simon Standage.
1: 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The Vancouver Symphony plays Berlioz's Symphonie Fantastique. And from the Walla Walla Chamber Music Festival, pianist Winston Choi plays Brahms. I'm Brandy Parisi. I hope you can join me Sunday at 1 for Played in Oregon.

Jean-Michel Dubos became such a huge fan of the music of Ludovico Einaudi, she released a whole album of his music with her ensemble La Pietà. And from that album, this morning on All Classical Radio, we heard Life. 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We'll travel far, far away now with this set of variations on a Mongolian folk tune by Long Zhao.

Susan Chan is a professor of music at Portland State University, and she was performing that set of variations on a Mongolian folk tune by Long Zhao this morning on All Classical Radio. We'll hear a couple of pieces by Henry VIII in just a little bit. This is a cello concerto. It's catalog listing 418 by Antonio Vivaldi with cellist Misha Maisky and the Orpheus Chamber Orchestra.

Misha Majsky, along with the Orpheus Chamber Orchestra, performing that cello concerto, catalog listing 418 by Antonio Vivaldi, right here on listener-supported All Classical Radio. Well, when he wasn't fighting with the Pope or collecting wives or jousting, Henry VIII was also a very talented composer, and we'll hear a couple of his pieces now, performed by the Triad Ensemble of Berlin, including what's probably Henry's big hit, Pastime with Good Company.

Henry VIII passed on his love of music to his daughter Elizabeth, and she kept a very musically lively court as well. We heard a couple of Henry VIII's pieces, including Pastime with Good Company, performed by the Triad Ensemble of Berlin this morning on All Classical Radio. Michael Haydn was Joseph Haydn's younger brother, and he was a very good friend of Mozart's. In fact, sometimes they would even finish each other's pieces of music, depending on who had a deadline coming up sooner. This is Michael Haydn's Trumpet Concerto No. 2 with Håkon Hardenberger and the London Philharmonic, led by Elgar Howarth.

Michael Haydn's second trumpet concerto with soloist Håkon Hardenberger and the London Philharmonic, conducted by Elgar Howarth, this morning on listener-supported All Classical Radio. Here's a little bit from Percy Grainger.

Rachel Barton Pine and pianist Matthew Hagel with a little something from Percy Grainger this morning on All Classical Radio, a place where you are always welcome at KQAC Portland 89.9, KQOC Glen Eden Beach 88.1, KQMI Manzanita 88.9, KQHR The Dalles and Hood River 88.1 and 96.3, KSLC McMinnville, 90.3, and K239 BP Corvallis, 95.7. 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And while you're on our website, you'll find lots of resources, including our arts blog conversations. Most recently, I had a great talk with John Batiste. I'm Kate Remington, and it's nice to be here for Warren, keeping you company. Here's a bit of Spanish music, a Spanish waltz by Mel Boni.

French composer Melanie Hélène Bonny shortened up her first name to the more gender-neutral Mel. And this morning, we heard her Spanish waltz, one of the collection Les Gitanos on All Classical Radio. In a little while, we'll hear some country dances by Beethoven. Frederick Delius's opera Ermeline is a kind of a fairy tale. The princess Ermeline rejects one suitor after another while she's waiting for her dream lover that finally shows up. We'll hear the prelude to Ermeline with the Welsh National Opera Orchestra, led by Sir Charles McCarris.

0: The prelude to the fairy tale opera by Frederick Delius, Ermelyn. The Welsh National Opera Orchestra was conducted by Sir Charles McCarris this morning on All Classical Radio. I hope you stick around. The featured work in the next hour is an orchestral version of Mussorgsky's Pictures at an Exhibition.
1: I'm Edmund Stone, and this week on The Score, it's all in the family with a celebration of some of the most notable names in film music in a show I call Sibling Revelry. I'll feature music from the Marx Brothers, George and Ira Gershwin, Robert and Richard Sherman, Michael and Jeff Danner, Harry and Rupert Gregson-Williams, and the numerous Newmans. Saturday at 2 on The Score.
0: This is the Concerto Grosso, Opus 3, No. 4 by Handel, Christopher Hogwood conducting the Handel and Haydn Society.

From Handel's early set of Concerti Grossi Opus 3, that was number 4, with Christopher Hogwood conducting the Handel and Haydn Society this morning on All Classical Radio. And we have support on this Wednesday morning from the Bach Cantata Choir. Artistic director Ralph Nelson conducts the ensemble in popular favorites and invites singers of any skill level to join the performance Friday and Saturday, August 28th and 29th. 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

Well, that was a selection from the Kronos Quartet's Pieces of Africa album. We heard Oboe Addy's Our Beginnings, and he was the vocalist and the percussionist, along with members of the Kronos Quartet, this morning on All Classical Radio. We'll hear a rag by William Volcom in just a little bit, and That Canon and Gigue by Pachelbel. Here's some music by early French composer Claude Chervez.

That was Pifaro, the Renaissance Wind Band, this morning on All Classical Radio. One of the ways Beethoven could earn a little bit of quick income was by writing dances that would actually be danced too. One of these 12 contradances had such an enchanting melody that Beethoven used it in the final movement of his Eroica Symphony. And he also used it in The Creatures of Prometheus, as well as his Eroica Variations. So see if you can spot it as you hear the Helsingborg Symphony Orchestra, conducted by Andrew Manzi.

A set of 12 country dances, or contredanse, by Beethoven, one of which went on to be a theme in the Eroica Symphony and in the ballet, The Creatures of Prometheus. This morning, on All Classical Radio, Andrew Manzi conducted the Helsingborg Symphony Orchestra. Well, William Volcom first became familiar with Scott Joplin's rags in the 1960s, the late 60s, and he was so charmed by them that he started writing his own, and then he couldn't stop. In fact, he called it an addiction. This is the first rag Volcom ever wrote, his Graceful Ghost, performed by Marc-André Hamelin.

Altogether, William Bolcombe wrote 27 rags over several decades, and this was the very first one, his Graceful Ghost Rag. And there are two other ghost rags as well. Marc-André Hamelin was the pianist, and you can hear our John Pittman's conversation with Marc-André Hamelin. 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Here's Pachelbel's ever-popular Canon and Gigue in D major. There are dozens, if not hundreds, of performances, and this one is by the Academy of Ancient Music, conducted by Christopher Hogwood.

0: Christopher Hogwood conducted the Academy of Ancient Music in that performance of the Canon and Gigue by Johann Pachelbel, right here on listener-supported All Classical Radio at KQAC Portland 89.9, KQOC Glen Eden Beach 88.1, KQMI Manzanita 88.9, KQHR The Dalles and Hood River 88.1 and 96.3, KSLC McMinnville, 90.3, and K239 BP Corvallis, 95.7. 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
1: This is the Composer's Datebook for August 26th. I'm John Burge. Piero della Francesca was a 15th century Renaissance painter whose series of frescoes titled Legend of the True Cross inspired one of the best orchestral works of a 20th century Czech composer named Bohuslav Martinů. In 1952, Martinů made a trip to the Tuscan hill town of Arezzo, where he saw the frescoes and got the idea for a new symphonic work that would attempt to capture in music what Piero had captured in painting. What Martinu sought to replicate was, as he put it, a kind of solemn, frozen silence and opaque colored atmosphere, a strange, peaceful, and moving poetry. Martinu linked the first movement of his score to one Tuscan fresco, showing the Queen of Sheba and some women kneeling by a river, and the second to a depiction of the dream of the Emperor Constantine. The third movement was intended, in Martinu's words, as a kind of general view of the frescoes. Martinu's orchestral triptych, entitled The Frescoes of Piero della Francesca, received its premiere performance on today's date at the 1956 Salzburg Festival with the Vienna Philharmonic, led by the eminent Czech conductor Rafael Kubelek. Composer's Datebook is produced by APM, American Public Media, in collaboration with the American Composers Forum, reminding you that all music was once new.

And you can hear Composer's Datebook every morning at 9 and every evening at 6 here on All Classical Radio. I'm Kate Remington, sitting in for Warren. He'll be back on Monday. But in the meantime, I get to keep you company. And our featured work in this hour is Mussorgsky's Pictures at an Exhibition. Here is a little symphony by Johann Baptist von Hall.

Czech composer Johann Baptist von Hall was a very highly respected composer in his day. Unfortunately, that day was also the era of Haydn and Mozart and Beethoven and even Franz Schubert. So Johann von Hall's music is a little overlooked these days, but not here on All Classical Radio. This morning we heard his symphony in A minor with the Omeo Sinfonietta led by Jukka-Pekka Saraste. The featured work in this hour is Mussorgsky's Pictures at an Exhibition. That's coming up in just a little bit. This is the introduction for the opera Capriccio by Richard Strauss for string sextet. And we'll hear some of the strings from the Berlin German Opera Orchestra

The introduction for the opera Capriccio by Richard Strauss. Christian Thielmann conducted the strings of the Berlin German Opera Orchestra. Support this morning on All Classical Radio comes in part from our contributing listeners, and thank you, and from Terwilliger Plaza, independent and assisted living for seniors 62 plus, located in Southwest Portland near nature trails, arts and culture, and more. 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Brandy will be here at 10 with some Bach. I'm Kate Remington. It's been great keeping you company this morning for Warren. Gustavo Dudamel takes over his duties as music director of the New York Philharmonic with a concert next month, September 10th to be exact. Well, here he is conducting the Vienna Philharmonic in Ravel's orchestration of Mussorgsky's Pictures at an Exhibition.

Gustavo Dudamel and the Vienna Philharmonic with Modest Mussorgsky's Pictures at an Exhibition and that glorious, colorful orchestration by Maurice Ravel. Well, good morning. It's a minute now after 10 a.m. and on this Wednesday, you're in tune with listener-supported All Classical Radio, broadcasting handcrafted programming made possible by your support at KQAC Portland 89.9, KQOC Glen Eaton Beach 88.1, KQMI Manzanita 88.9, KQHR The Dalles and Hood River 88.1 and 96.3, KSLC McMinnville 90.3, K239BP Corvallis 95.7. 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Benjamin Britten takes on Rossini coming up this hour, one of those suites on themes by Rossini. Also, selections from a ballet based on a story from the Bible, The Prodigal Son by Hugo Alfayen. We're going to kick things off with an overture from an opera by Mozart. Now, Mozart was 12 years old when he wrote La Finta Semplice, not even his first opera, by the way, but apparently the Viennese court wasn't convinced that it could be by a kid, and they claimed that it was in fact by his father, by Leopold. The production was threatened with sabotage the first night, and so Leopold decided to withdraw the opera. It was never even staged in Vienna, but indeed it was by Mozart. He even developed it a little bit more extensively over the next 2 years. The overture from La Finta Semplice, here's La Cetra Baroque Orchestra led by Andrea Marcon.

violin, flute, and harpsichord, James Ennis, Joanna Groffer, and Luc Beauséjour are soloists with the National Arts Centre Orchestra of Canada, conducted by Alexander Shelley.

Concerto for violin, flute, and harpsichord by Johann Sebastian Bach, played by James Ennis, Joanna Groffer, Luc Beausejour, and the National Arts Centre Orchestra of Canada, conducted by Alexander Shelley. I'd like to thank the Oregon Historical Society, presenting Pulitzer Prize-winning presidential historian John Meacham. September 22nd in Portland and online. Tickets at ohs.org. Benjamin Britten wrote the work we're about to hear very early in his career. He was 22 years old, and the piece actually has some film score roots. It's 1935, and he was commissioned to arrange a set of Rossini themes as a brief score for an animation silhouette form called the Toshare. It became a popular work on its own. In fact, this suite became so popular, there are ballet adaptations, and then later he wrote another suite on music by Rossini. This is called Soirée Musicale. Richard Bonning leads the National Philharmonic Orchestra.

0: Soirée Musicale by Benjamin Britten, after pieces by Rossini, Richard Bonning conducted the National Philharmonic.
1: I'm Andrea Murray, inviting you to join us Saturday nights for an hour of contemporary classical music. On this week's Club Mod, brand new releases, some slightly less new ones, and a classical cover of a Dolly Parton song. That's Saturday night at 9.

Preludium by composer Armas Jarnefelt, AGOA led the Minnesota Orchestra. Well, good morning. I hope you're having a great Wednesday. A little cloudy right now, but we should see some sun by this afternoon and temperatures getting into the low 80s. Truly, it should be just a beautiful day and, well, for the next several days, pretty much a carbon copy. Selections next from a ballet suite by the Swedish composer Hugo Alfvén. Now, this was Alfvén's last work, and for this, he actually borrowed melodies from earlier in his career. The narrative, the story, is based on the biblical story of the prodigal son. Here are a suite selections from that ballet. Neeme Järvi conducts the Stockholm Philharmonic Orchestra.

selections from the ballet The Prodigal Son. Music by the Swedish composer Hugo Alfvén. Neeme Järvi conducted the Stockholm Philharmonic Orchestra. Good morning. Just about a minute now after 11 a.m. on this Wednesday. And you're in tune with All Classical Radio, serving listeners in over 100 countries and broadcasting from the Pacific Northwest. 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So coming up this hour, I have the final work by Sergei Rachmaninoff. Also, by the way, his only work written 100% exclusively in the United States, and one of his favorite works of his own, The Symphonic Dances by Sergei Rachmaninoff. But first, Jota Aragonesa, the Spanish Overture No. 1 by Mikhail Glinka. Vasily Sinyaisky conducts the BBC Philharmonic Orchestra.

The Spanish Overture No. 1 by Mikhail Glinka, one of two overtures Glinka wrote after a trip to Spain in 1845, after the lukewarm reception of his opera Ruslan and Ludmilla in Russia. He said, okay, forget it, I'm going to Spain. And the resulting pieces, two overtures, introduced authentic Spanish rhythms into his classical orchestration. That was the first on the Jota Aragonesa. Vasily Sinyaisky conducted the BBC Philharmonic. Well, happy Wednesday, just about halfway through the day, halfway through the week as well. Music by Rachmaninoff. Now, Sergei Rachmaninoff wrote his symphonic dances in 1940. It was his last composition. According to his sister-in-law, he considered this work his best composition. Rachmaninoff had a lifelong fascination with tone, color, and in this work that led him to the unusual choice of adding an alto saxophone to his orchestration. Here's the Bavarian Radio Symphony Orchestra, led by Maris Janssens, and the Symphonic Dances by Sergei Rachmaninoff.

Symphonic Dances by Sergei Rachmaninoff. With that extended final gong, Maris Janssens conducted the Bavarian Radio Symphony Orchestra. 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More than 100 local nonprofits will be there to connect volunteers with opportunities in the community. September 10th from 11 to 2. There's more information at standard.com/volunteer. Divertissement by Irish composer John Field. Next, Michael O'Rourke plays piano with the London Mozart Players, led by Matthias Bamert.

0: Pianist Michael O'Rourke and the London Mozart Players, led by Matthias Bamert, with a divertissement number 2 for piano and strings by the Irish composer John Field.
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El Primo Giorno, a work for brass quintet by late 16th, early 17th century English composer John Cooper Cooperario. That was played by the American Brass Quintet. Today's New at Noon is coming up next. Here on listener-supported All Classical Radio, broadcasting from the heart of Portland, Oregon, at KQAC Portland 89.9, KQOC Glen Eden Beach 88.1, KQMI Manzanita 88.9, KQHR The Dalles and Hood River 88.1 and 96.3, KSLC McMinnville 90.3, K239 BP Corvallis 95.7. 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I'm Brandi Parisi, just over a minute after 12 noon now, and time for today's New at Noon. For the last couple of days, we've been enjoying excerpts from an album released last fall of music by three composers, Franz Schrecker, Eric Wolfgang Korngold, and Ernst Krenek. All three were composing in the first half of the 20th century in Vienna. All three had music banned by the dictatorships of the 1930s, and then blacklisted in the aftermath of the Second World War. Korngold, of course, came to America, had a very successful career writing for the movies. The other composers struggled a bit, and in many cases were learning about their music now. The least known of these three, or I should say least performed of these three, is composer Ernst Krenek. Now, Krenek moved to the United States. He lived until 1991. He studied, though, with Franz Schrecker, the other composer. We're going to hear a really interesting piece. Now, Krenek was known for his juxtaposition of several different music styles. In fact, he had an entire opera, Johnny Spielt Auf, that was a jazz-inflected opera. This piece reflects that as well. It has some dance rhythms utilizing Weimar cabaret music from the 1920s and syncopated dances like the foxtrot and the ragtime, which you'll hear in the Charleston. This is called Potpourri by Ernst Krenek. Sascha Goertzel conducts the National Orchestra of the Loire region.

0: Potpourri by Ernst Krenek. The National Orchestra of the Loire region was led by Sascha Gerzel, and today's New at Noon.
1: 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She performs the entire Goldberg Variations by Bach. It's really special, and I hope you'll join us Thursday at 3.

An original rag by Scott Joplin, arranged for cello and piano and played by Gauthier Capuçon and pianist Jérôme Ducrot. Music now by Rossini. This is the overture from Otello. Neville Mariner leads the Academy of St. Martin in the Fields.

The Overture from Otello, music by Gioachino Rossini, played by the Academy of St. Martin in the Fields, led by Neville Mariner. 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

That was a piece by the Polish composer and pianist Tekla Warzywska. She was known internationally in her life and even 60 years after her death in 1861, for that song. It was called A Maiden's Prayer. Again, a piece internationally known for many, many years, then fell out of favor and rediscovered and performed and recorded there by Long Long. The Maiden's Prayer by Tekla Warzywska. This week on Played in Oregon, a musical autobiographical story of a gifted artist driven to the depths of despair and opium by an unrequited love. The Vancouver Symphony plays Berlioz's Symphonie Fantastique. And from the Walla Walla Chamber Music Festival, pianist Winston Choi plays Brahms. I'm Brandi Parisi. I hope you can join me Sunday at 1 for Played in Oregon.

Japanese composer and violinist Tamezo Narita, who's actually famous as a composer of children's songs, that was called Hamabe no Uta, or Song of the Seashore. Cellist Julian Lloyd Webber featured there with the Royal Philharmonic Orchestra, conducted by Nicholas Cleobury. Here's Barry Tuckwell and the English Chamber Orchestra with the Horn Concerto No. 1 by Joseph Haydn.

Barry Tuckwell and the English Chamber Orchestra with Horn Concerto No. 1 by Joseph Haydn. 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

Edward Elgar's Salut d'Amour, Greetings of Love. Violinist Gil Shaham, joined by the Orpheus Chamber Orchestra. Coming up, a charming set of variations on a nursery song, you know, as Twinkle, Twinkle, Little Star, for piano and orchestra, by Ernst von Dagnani. That's on the way, plus music by Franz Schubert, here on listener-supported All Classical Radio, a place where you are always welcome at KQAC Portland, 89.9, KQOC Glen Eden Beach, 88.1, KQMI Manzanita, 88.9, KQHR The Dalles and Hood River, 88.1 and 96.3, KSLC McMinnville, 90.3, K239 BP Corvallis, 95.7. 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

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Jonathan Cohen led the ensemble Arcangelo. I'd like to thank Art in the Pearl, celebrating their 30th anniversary. The festival features juried work by 140 artists from the U.S. and Canada, plus demonstrations and activities for all ages. 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The Hugo Wolf Quartet performs next. Music by Franz Schubert. This is the string quartet number 10 in E-flat.

0: String Quartet number 10, the quartet in E-flat, Deutsch 87 by Franz Schubert, played by the Hugo Wolf Quartet.
1: I'm John Pittman, host of the Concert Hall, inviting you to join me for my final Monumental Masterpieces program for August of this year with Shostakovich's Symphony No. 5, led by Andras Nelsons, and Beethoven's Eroica Symphony. 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

The Turkish March from Ruins of Athens by Beethoven, Claudio Abbado leading the Vienna Philharmonic. Taking a quick peek ahead at what Krista has in store for us, we're headed to Rome with Odorino Respighi and the Pines of Rome. Also, a romance for violin and orchestra by Samuel Coleridge Taylor. Later this afternoon, Viola Sonata by Brahms and music by Nikolai Rimsky-Korsakov. Great afternoon of music ahead. Don't go anywhere. As promised, the charming variations on a nursery song now by Ernst von Dohnányi, a recognizable song. It's Twinkle, Twinkle, Little Star for piano and orchestra. Eldar Nebelsine is featured, pianist with the Buffalo Philharmonic, conducted by Joanne Folletta. Have a great afternoon.

0: That is such a fun and creative piece of music by Ernst von Dohnányi. Variations on a nursery song. And of course, that nursery song is Twinkle Twinkle. Eldar Nabolson was our pianist with the Buffalo Philharmonic, led by Joanne Faletta. 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
0: I'm Krista Wessel. Whether you're tuned into All Classical Radio or ICANN Radio, thank you for your support of the programming. Coming up this afternoon, The Pines of Rome, descriptive music by Ottorino Respighi. Also, a two-piano version of Jupiter from Gustav Holst's The Planets. And music from local performers as well, including our Oregon Symphony. So I hope you can stick around. We start the music in this 2 o'clock hour with Mozart's Symphony No. 21 with the Academy of St. Martin in the Fields, led by Neville Mariner.

The Symphony No. 21 by Mozart. Neville Marriner conducted the Academy of St. Martin in the Fields. In just a moment, music from Bach's Well-Tempered Clavier. I also have a romance by Samuel Coleridge Taylor on the way, just in advance of the colorful music of The Pines of Rome by Ottorino Respighi. Great music you've made possible with your support. Thank you. Before we hear next Maurizio Pollini play a little Bach for us, I want to check in to see about the Bach being played tomorrow on Thursdays at 3. This week on Thursdays at 3, we will revisit one of my favorite all-time episodes, which was recorded during the pandemic by pianist Monica Oucci. She performs the entire Goldberg Variations by Bach. It's really special, and I hope you'll join us Thursday at 3.

Pianist Maurizio Pollini performed the 13th Prelude and Fugue from Bach, Book 1 of Bach's Well-Tempered Clavier. And this is All Classical Radio. More piano music on the way in the 3 o'clock hour when we hear a two-piano arrangement of Jupiter from the Planets by Gustav Holst. That'll be fun. A really charming clarinet concerto by Weber on the way in the 3 o'clock hour as well. Coming up in just a moment, though, A Romance by Samuel Coleridge Taylor. 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All of their suites and rooms feature floor-to-ceiling windows with panoramic views, and many units have private balconies. Activities include golf, whale watching, and hiking. And there's more information at SpanishHead.com.

0: Elena Urioste was our violinist with the Chinique Orchestra, a romance by Samuel Coleridge Taylor at All Classical Radio. Big, colorful music by Otto Respighi coming up in just a moment. I first, though, looking ahead to the weekend already, want to check in with Brandy to see what local concerts she's featuring this weekend on Played in Oregon.
1: 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The Vancouver Symphony plays Berlioz's Symphonie Fantastique. And from the Walla Walla Chamber Music Festival, pianist Winston Choi plays Brahms. I'm Brandy Parisi. I hope you can join me Sunday at 1 for Played in Oregon.
0: Highlights of great concerts from all around the region every Sunday at 1. You can catch up on past episodes on demand, allclassical.org. Ottorino Respighi paints gorgeous musical pictures now of the pines in and around Rome. The pines of the Villa Borghese is what we hear first, with children at play in the pine groves. And then we move on to the pines near a catacomb, the pines of the Janiculum, and finally, one of the greatest crescendos in all of classical music, the pines of the Appian Way. All four movements performed in a continuous way and performed here by the New York Philharmonic, Giuseppe Sinopoli conducting The Pines of Rome by Ottorino Respighi.

That magnificent music is by Ottorino Respighi, The Pines of Rome. Giuseppe Sinopoli conducted the New York Philharmonic at All Classical Radio, sharing programming created for humans by humans every day here at KQAC Portland, 89.9, KQOC Glen Eden Beach, 88.1. KQMI Manzanita, 88.9, KQHR, the Dalles and Hood River, 88.1 and 96.3, KSLC McMinnville, 90.3, K239BP Corvallis, 95.7. 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I'm Krista Wessel. I am looking forward in just about 5 minutes to a two-piano version of Jupiter from Gustav Holst's The Planets. Normally a very big orchestral work reduced down to just two pianists. That's on the way, as is a clarinet concerto by Weber and a viola sonata by Brahms. Glad you're here today. This is Mikhail Glinka's Ruslan and Ludmila Overture, with Mikhail Pletnev leading the Russian National Orchestra.

0: That is definitely the zippiest recording of that piece I think that's ever been made. It's the Ruslan and Ludmila Overture by Mikhail Glinka, played there by the Russian National Orchestra, conducted by Mikhail Pletnev. This is All Classical Radio. More big and fast and colorful music coming up, oh, just about an hour from now, when we hear Rimsky-Korsakov's Capriccio Espanol. I've also got a performance by our Oregon Symphony coming up for you. They'll perform a ballet suite, Souvenirs, by Samuel Barber. Glad you're here today, and thanks for sticking around. I'm Krista Wessel. I hope you'll make a point to stick around through the weekend, too. Here's what Kate has for us on Sunday brunch.
1: 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He described it as an addiction, and his most recent one was written in 2015. I'm Kate Remington, and I'll be serving up some of Bolcom's addicting rags at the brunch table. 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
0: I've been looking forward to this next performance all afternoon long, sharing with you now a two-piano version of Jupiter, the Bringer of Jollity, from Gustav Holst's The Planets. This is usually performed by a huge orchestra, but here, the piano duo Tessa Weiss and Ben Sherman perform music by Holst at All Classical Radio.

What a fun way to hear familiar music in a two-piano version of Jupiter, the Bringer of Jollity, from Gustav Holst's The Planets. Tessa Ace and Brian Schumann were our piano duo performing for us today at All Classical Radio. 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The beautiful mahogany range of a viola is on display in a Brahms sonata coming up in about 20 minutes after we spend some time with the clarinet. Charles Nydick plays the clarinet with the Orpheus Chamber Orchestra now in the Clarinet Concerto No. 1 by Carl Maria von Weber.

0: Such charming music by Carl Maria von Weber, his Clarinet Concerto No. 1. That was soloist Charles Dydick with the Orpheus Chamber Orchestra at All Classical Radio. A viola sonata coming up next, and I'm still looking forward to a performance by our Oregon Symphony as they perform music by Samuel Barber in the 4 o'clock hour. And some raucous music from Nikolai Rimsky-Korsakov. His Capriccio Espanol will get your toes tapping. Also, you might have the same reaction to this week's episode of The Score.
1: I'm Edmund Stone, and this week on The Score, it's all in the family with a celebration of some of the most notable names in film music in a show I call Sibling Revelry. I'll feature music from the Marx Brothers, George and Ira Gershwin, Robert and Richard Sherman, Michael and Jeff Danner, Harry and Rupert Gregson-Williams, and the numerous Newmans. Saturday at 2 on The Score.
0: You can hear past episodes of The Score, and in fact, all of our handcrafted programs, on demand at allclassical.org. The Viola Sonata in E-flat now by Johannes Brahms. Here's violist Roberto Diaz with pianist Jeremy Denk.

0: I love the deep sound of that instrument, the viola, particularly in the hands of that player, Roberto Diaz, joining pianist Jeremy Dank for the violin sonata in viola sonata in E flat by Johannes Brahms here at All Classical Radio. 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I'm Krista Wessel. In just about 15 minutes, a really raucous and colorful piece of music by Nikolai Rimsky-Korsakov. His Capriccio Espanol is on the way. And we'll be hearing some souvenirs played by local musicians. I'll tell you more as that time approaches. Music from Handel is next, but before we go back to the Baroque, let's see what contemporary music Andrea has in store for us on Saturday night.
1: I'm Andrea Murray, inviting you to join us Saturday nights for an hour of contemporary classical music. On this week's Club Mod, brand new releases, some slightly less new ones, and a classical cover of a Dolly Parton song. That's Saturday night at 9.

Concerto Grosso No. 9 by George Friedrich Handel, Andrew Manzi leading the Academy of Ancient Music. Something completely different coming up next. Get your toes tapping. Might want to crank up the speakers for the Capriccio Espagnol by Nikolai Rimsky-Korsakov. Before we hear that, though, I want to give you a heads up about today's 5 o'clock favorite. You know, weeknights at 5. I love taking a couple of minutes to share your stories about pieces of classical music that are meaningful to you. And today we'll hear a suggestion from Dave, who lives in Federal Way, Washington. He's remembering 50 years ago when he received the International Library of Piano Music as a Christmas gift, and he discovered Edvard Grieg's Only Piano Sonata. We'll be hearing Dave's favorite movement from that piano sonata by Grieg, and it's beautiful, coming up as our 5 o'clock favorite. And I hope you can stick around. But now, the Capriccio Espagnol by Rimsky-Korsakov is performed by the Gothenburg Symphony. Naomi Yerby conducting.

goodness, what a great performance. Naomi Yerby conducting the Gothenburg Symphony in the Capriccio Espanol by Nikolai Rimsky-Korsakov. Vladimir Ashkenazi plays Chopin's Grand Valse Brillante for us next. And then two different groups of local musicians perform two different kinds of souvenirs. I can't wait to share more with you. First, let's check in about tomorrow's episode of Thursdays at 3. This week on Thursdays at 3, we will revisit one of my favorite all-time episodes, which was recorded during the pandemic by pianist Monica Ouchi. She performs the entire Goldberg Variations by Bach. It's really special, and I hope you'll join us Thursday at 3.

Frédéric Chopin's Grand Valse Brillant was performed by the one and only Vladimir Ashkenazy at All Classical Radio. Another great pianist coming up to perform our 5 o'clock favorite today in just about 20 minutes or so. That's Antonio Pompobaldi, who will play beautifully the slow movement from Edvard Grieg's one and only piano sonata. Dave in Federal Way, Washington has an early memory to share about that particular piece of music, and we'll hear it. Coming up as our 5 o'clock favorite, less than a half an hour from now. I hope you can stay tuned. To take us there, though, I've got two different ensembles playing two different souvenirs. Both ensembles are local. In just a couple of minutes, we'll be hearing our Oregon Symphony perform Samuel Barber's Souvenirs. But now, as part of the very first collection from our Recording Inclusivity Initiative, which was called Amplify, by the way. Local musicians Inès Vogler-Belgique, Keiko Araki, Hilary Ossies, and Nancy Ives play music by Kayla Orozco from her set of miniatures called Souvenirs, which visit places that the composer has been. This is her take on Washington, D.C. Souvenirs by Kayla Orozco.

It's so cool. They can be found on a recording from our Recording Inclusivity Initiative, the first volume of our RII CDs called Amplify. That was music by Kayla Orozco from a series of miniatures called Souvenirs, in which she based music from on cities from around the world that she visited. Kayla Orozco's music performed by local musicians Ines Vogler-Belgique, Keiko Araki, Hilary Ossies, and Nancy Ives. And more Oregon Symphony musicians come. Oh, those are Oregon Symphony musicians and more local musicians coming up next as we hear a performance by the Oregon Symphony. More Souvenirs on the way. The programming made possible by Stoll Reeves, providing legal counsel to businesses, organizations, and individuals for more than a century. You can learn more at stoel.com. Yeah, a number of those musicians I just listed perform with the Oregon Symphony. Now, here is the big band itself, the Oregon Symphony, and Carlos Calmar performing a ballet suite called Souvenirs by Samuel Barber. It's a suite of dances meant to evoke early 20th century ballroom traditions. We'll hear a waltz, a two-step, a fun hesitation tango. The Oregon Symphony play Barber's Souvenirs at All Classical Radio.